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Welcome back to Nighthawks Radio. I am your hostess, Trist, and I am here every Wednesday, 7 to 9, playing music for all of my beautiful creatures of the night. That was Night Porter by Japan, and before that we had Sullen Girl by Fiona Apple. And you know what? Coming up next, it's Nick Cave time. I actually just watched the new Kylie Minogue Netflix documentary. It's like three parts. I watched the second and third. I didn't watch the first. I wanted to watch the second because I knew my boyfriend, husband, Nick Cave, was going to be in it. So, without further ado, I'm going to play their famous duet, except this is actually an acoustic version done at Abbey Road Studios. And this is Where the Wild Roses Grow. Thank you.

0: 98.1 KZE. Trist here with you, and you were listening to Nighthawks Radio. That was Nick Cave and the Bad Seeds and Kylie Minogue with Where the Wild Roses Grow, the Abbey Road Sessions. And I just watched a great documentary, like I said, on Netflix, so go check it out. It's three parts, and it includes Nick Cave as well. So you got Kylie Minogue and Nick Cave. What a duo. I love them. Shout out to my Gemini sister, Kylie. We're going to take a little break, and we'll be right back with more music coming your way on Nighthawks, baby.
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98.1 KZE, you are listening to Nighthawks Radio. Trist here with you every Wednesday, 7 to 9. I hope you are enjoying tonight's show. It is a beautiful evening. I am so happy to be here with you. Thank you so much for tuning in and listening. Follow me on Instagram at TristOfficial. I've got so many events coming up. This Saturday, I will be at the Ellis in Newburgh with my dear friend Michael V of Primal Disco. June 6th, I will also be with Michael V at Unicorn Bar celebrating Kingston Pride. So we are the official after party. I will also be the main DJ for Woodstock Pride at the Colony on June 14th. And then guess what? June 20th is my birthday show, Bowie Prince Dance Party, plus everything else in between. Please come out to that. That one will be at Pearl Moon. I've got my full calendar posted at tristofficial.com as well as my Instagram. So come dance, come party. It costs you nothing. Just bring your good energy, your good vibes. That's all I ask. Leave all the drama and negativity at the door, baby, because we got to celebrate life. You know what I'm saying? We had just heard Horrorhead by Curve, and before that we had Spark by Tori Amos off my favorite album of hers from the Choir Girl Hotel. Coming up next, it's PJ Harvey time, honey, featuring John Parrish with Black Hearted Love.

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You are listening to Nighthawks Radio. Trist here with you, and I'm your hostess here every Wednesday, 7 to 9. That was Simple Girl by IMX. That song really takes me back. Really takes me back to driving late in the middle of the night through Brooklyn at like 3, 4 in the morning, and I had a mix CD, and that song was on it. And they're just happy, good memories. It's amazing how music, that's the beautiful thing about music, though. It takes you back to memories, whether they're good or sad, but at least you had them, right? It is time to get into some doors. What do you say, shall we? Jim Morrison, you know, he's always spying.

0: I think that might be one of my favorite Bowie songs of all time. I just love it so much. 98.1 KZE, this is Trist with Nighthawks Radio. Thank you so much for joining me tonight. We are going to start winding down the show. You just had Moon Age Daydream by David Bowie. Before that, we had The Spy by The Doors. And before that, we had Simple Girl by IMX. Stick around. I'm going to play a few more songs for you. And be sure to follow me on Instagram at TristOfficial, TRYST.
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Darlings, this is pretty much the end of this week's episode. Thank you so much for joining me here. I am here every Wednesday, 7 to 9. You are listening to Nighthawks Radio, only on 98.1 KZE. And I'm your hostess, Trist, the hostess with the mostest. Follow me on Instagram at TristOfficial, T-R-Y-S-T. I've got so many events coming up in the Hudson Valley for this season. And you got to come out and come have a good time. I am going to leave you guys with some morphine to close out the show tonight. Because you know it would not be a Nighthawks Radio show without a little bit of morphine to cure your pain. So I want to say thank you again so much for joining me. I hope I see you soon at all the upcoming events. Next one is this Saturday at the Ellis in Newburgh. And I will see you then. I love you and have a wonderful rest of your night and week.

0: Night Hawks, I will see you again next Wednesday, 7 to 9. Have a wonderful night.
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98.1 KZE with some Beck for you with Ride Lonesome. This is Alyssa with you on this Wednesday night. Thank you for tuning in, and a shout out to Trist, who was just on with some good old Nighthawks. One of my favorites around here. Up next for you, we got some Johnny Cash with One Too Many Mornings. Hope you enjoy it, and I'll be back in a sec. 98.1 KZE.

0: 98.1 KZE, some Carole King with I Feel the Earth Move, and some Johnny Cash, One Too Many Mornings. I hope you enjoyed those. And I'm here to give you your official 1 month update and warning, not warning, but encouragement to check out the Ride for Mental Health because it is exactly 1 month away, June 27th and 28th. Right in New Paltz. It'll be the 10th annual Ride for Mental Health. And this year we've got our midday man, Adam, taking the ride. 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You get that cool discount and you get to check it out and hang out with us. We'll be there broadcasting live early in the morning before the ride starts. Up next, we got a little break and then we'll be back with some Deslons. We're going to do some Lottie Mama for you. 91 KZE.
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0: 98.1 KZE with some Chris Trapper back home for you. By the way, if you didn't already know, KZE is presenting a Chris Trapper tomorrow night at Buttonball Barn over in South Egremont, Massachusetts. It's going to be a great show. We are super, super excited to see Chris live. Before some Chris, we had Wood Brothers with Witness, Jim James with Throwback, and Deslandes, I always say it wrong, with Lottie Mama. And I hope you had a good time listening to all those. Up next for you, we got the Community Bulletin Board, so stay tuned, and when we return, some Iron and Wine. 98.1 KZE.
1: 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Friday, May 29th, from 3 to 4:30 p.m., Millbrook Library hosts Teen Eats, homemade ice cream for grades 6 through 12. To submit your nonprofit or community event to KZE, email the who, what, where, when of your event to info@wkze.com.
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0: 98.1 KZE with some Fleet Foxes, Can I Believe You, some Claro Sophia, Alison Russell with No Springtime, and Iron and Wine with In Your Ocean. I don't know, I felt like that was some vibey stuff. 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And check out what we're doing on socials with it. We got our friends at Upstate Pines sponsoring it, and we're making some fun little content over there if you want to check it out. Up next, we got a little break, and we'll be back with some Ruan Zen Martin with For the Ride. I hope you love it as much as I do. 98.1 KZE.
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98.1 KZE with Junko Ohashi with Telephone Number. You guys know I've been playing that one a little bit every now and then. I really, really enjoy it. Got like

recommended to me on Spotify or something, and I was like, this is such a vibe. So I brought it to KZE. But anyway, this is Alyssa, and thank you guys for tuning in on this Wednesday night. We got a lot more good music for you. Like this next one, we got Sweet Melinda by Peter Rowan. Hope you enjoy it. 91 KZE.

98.1 KZE with some Marshall Crenshaw, Move Now, The Replacements with Talent Show, and Peter Owen with Sweet Melinda. Hope you enjoyed them. It's Alyssa with you. And I didn't get to talk about it because I haven't been here, obviously, since the weekend. But I wanted to quickly recap my thoughts on Irish Fest because it was so much fun. The East Durham Irish Festival was an awesome time. Oh my gosh. New fave bands. Kunla was amazing. Oh my gosh. Have to check them out. So crazy that they were like all the way from Ireland and I got to talk to them. Never thought that would happen while I was there. Great time. Loved it so very much that I just had to shout it out. It was so much fun. I can't wait to go back next year. Anyway, enough of me jabbering on. We got some more music for you. We got some Jerry Garcia Band with Mighty High. Hope you like it. 98.1 KZE.

98.1 KZE with some Krugman and Leon Bridges for you with Texas Sun. Pigeons playing ping pong with King Kong. Trey Anastasio with the song. And Jerry Garcia Band with Mighty High. That was a whole lot of word vomit. A lot of songs and rhyming, and I'm lucky I got through that, okay? I don't have much to tell you about. I just wanted to shout out real quick beforehand that was on before me. We had Nighthawks with Trist. I love Trist. I love her show very, very much. And another shout out to Shiro's Radio with Carmel Holt, who comes on right before me on Saturdays. She's on from 11 to 1. I'm on from 1 to about 4:45. And I just want to shout them out because I love their shows and they're pretty cool. And you might want to check them out. And, you know, we got a whole bunch of other specialty shows that you can also check out here. Almost every night of the week, I feel like we've got something at this point. 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And check them out, because they do tons of different stuff that the normal KZE only maybe dips its toe into or doesn't really do much of. Like, we've got an entire Dead show, we've got a jam band show, we've got an 80s dark wave show, we've got a, you know, house music show. We've got a ton of different things. So check out all our specialty shows that we've got going on. Up next for you, though, got some more music. We're going to get right into it with some Radiohead with Let Down. Been spinning this one a lot on my leisure. So we're going to take a listen. And then after that, we got some Cigarettes After Sex. 98.1 KZE.

0: 91 KZE with some Jeff Goldblum with 4 on 6 / Broken English. Before that, some Dizzy Gillespie with Bang Bang. Got a little jazzy on you for a minute. And then we had a very different vibe before that. We had some Cigarettes After Sex with Each Time You Fall in Love and Radiohead with Let Down. Doing a bit of a variety for you guys tonight, because what do? Musical diversity around here. Up next, we got a little break, and then we're going to listen to some Michael Jackson, I Just Can't Stop Loving You. You guys know, I think I said it already, I'm in mycosis is what they've been calling it on TikTok, mycosis, because I saw the new Michael movie, and I loved it so very, very much, and I pretty much only listen to Michael Jackson, aside from KZ stuff, so. We're gonna sneak some Michael Jackson in tonight for me with some I Just Can't Stop Loving You. And by the way, like, kind of crazy Michael Jackson news, if you care. Dangerous, his album Dangerous, has re-entered the Billboard 100. He has the number one song on Spotify, I believe, with Billie Jean again. And it's just kind of crazy. I think, like, Human Nature is one of the top trending sounds on TikTok. People are going crazy for some Michael Jackson, which is pretty insane, considering, you know, he's no longer with us and is still making such a crazy impact. I'm gonna stop blabbing. We're gonna take that little break and back with some Michael Jackson, 91 KZE.
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98.1 KZE with some Yardbirds for you with I'm Not Talking. And I picked that one because I was told a story about the Yardbirds that I thought was really funny, that when Jeff Beck, Eric Clapton, and Jimmy Page met the Queen of England, Queen Elizabeth, she, like, kind of knew who they were, but not, like, exactly, and was like, oh, how do you all know each other? And Eric Clapton apparently was like, oh, you know, we just, like, we started off in a band together, not mentioning that, like, it's the Yardbirds and that they're all some of the most famous guitarists in the entire world, which I think is hilarious. So, you know, look into it. Check it out. I don't know. I thought it was a fun story and it made me laugh. So, some Yardbirds for you. Up next, though, we've got some Yarn with Turn Off the News. I like that one a lot. Hope you do, too. 98.1 KZE.

91 KZE with some Wolf Parade, I'll Believe in Anything, if you know, you know. Before that, some Dope Lemon with Electric Green Lambo and Yarn with Turn Off the News. Hope you liked them. And I'm here to remind you one more time tonight about the Ride for Mental Health. It is their 10th annual ride coming up in just exactly 1 month on June 27th and 28th in New Paltz. And this year we got Adam riding and leading Team KZE. 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We'll be there. Up next for you, we got some Muddy Waters. Hope you like it. 98.1 KZE.

0: together. I want you to get together. I want you to get together. I want you to get together. Put your hands together one time. I want you to get together. I want you to get together.
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all-time favorite artists. Before that, we had Galactic and Irma Thomas, Where I Belong, which is one of the songs that when I would hear it on KZ, it immediately went on my playlist, so a couple of my favorites there. Before that, some Rose Rouge, Saint Germain, and Muddy Waters with Elevate Me Mama. What more can you want? Here's another reminder for you that we've got our super fun, super cool segment here on KZE on Saturdays at 4:45, which is Cannabis Corner with Rick, where we talk about cannabis, clearly. And he's joined every week with Jeanette, and they go to different dispensaries and farms and talk to all sorts of different professionals in the cannabis space and take listener questions, and they do their thing every Saturday afternoon. I help them out sometimes by being their little tech, going to these different places and doing all the little social media things for it as well. So you should check those out on our socials, by the way. And yeah, check it out, Cannabis Corner. Up next for you, we got some Beatles with And Your Bird Can Sing, one of my other faves. And I'll be back in just a bit. 91 KZE.

0: 91 KZE with some Van Morrison with Ro Ro Rosie, Suzanne Vega with Lucinda, ELO Electric Light Orchestra with Don't Bring Me Down, and the Beatles with Your Bird. And Your Bird Can Sing at the top for you. Hope you enjoyed those and had a good fun dancing time, because that is all from me tonight. That's all I've got for you. Hope you have a great rest of your Wednesday night, and I will talk to you all on Saturday. For now, though, I'm going to leave you with some Bruce Hornsby with Celestial Railroad. And, yeah, good night, 91 KZE.
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He made me say this.

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0: 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Good morning and welcome to the Up and Running Morning Show. I'm Rick, your host. Brand new music from Paul Coffin, Texas Swagger. It's off the album The Book of Paul. Israel Nash with Roman Candle, Headed for a Fall by Jimmy Dale Gilmore, Band of Horses, and their latest single, Biding Time is a Boat to Row, and Luna Light by the Mammals. 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
1: 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Screening this week at TSL, The Python Hunt, The Last One for the Road, and more. 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

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I'm Rick. 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

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This is the Up and Running Morning Show. 5 days out, 2 days back. Tim O'Brien helping out Allison Brown and Steve Martin off that duo's new record, Safe, Sensible, and Sane. We got some good news and weather for you. And this time around, it's brought to us by the dental office of Drs. Jeffrey and Maureen Villielmo. Well, your individual health and biology is just as important as your beautiful smile. 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A great year. According to the Wildlife Trust of South and West Wales, puffins are having a record-breaking breeding year. Every year, the conservation nonprofit does boots-on-the-ground research to count every single puffin on Skomer Island in Wales, setting out with binoculars and a notepad in hand to record all puffins in sight. This year, 52,019 puffins were counted on Skomer Islands in Wales, beating the island's 2025 record of 43,626. Monitoring bird species and numbers is a critical conservation strategy, offering long-term insight into the health of population numbers. And long live the puffin. And here's your weather forecast. Currently 54 degrees outside. Today, a slight chance of rain after 11. Increasing clouds with highs about 72. 5 to 11 mile an hour breeze this morning. Wind gusts as high as 23 miles per hour. There's an 8.

for Sunday. Mostly sunny with highs in the mid-70s. All my money's on Sunday. Beautiful day. Here's one for the Puffins and for you. 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

0: It's the Up and Running Morning Show, 98.1 KZE Blackberry Smoke with Runaway From It All. We heard Gates of Eden by Bob Dylan off Bringing It All Back Home, and Birds, a demo version from Neil Young and Graham Nash. And that was off the Deja Vu 50th Anniversary Collection, that demo, which came out on Neil Young's After the Gold Rush album. And it featured Neil on piano on After the Gold Rush, and the version that I played for you was guitar, no piano, and Neil and Graham singing away on Birds, like Birds. Stay here. We got a lot coming up. There's a lot going on, and we're going to turn you on to some of our sponsors, and then we're going to rock you out with some great music. It's what we do. 98.1 KZE. 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

0: Z-E. Good morning. This is the Up and Running Morning Show, Saints and Angels. That's Sharon Shannon with help from the Water Boys. A special tune we heard All Day, All Night by River Wireless. 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Thursday, Colony in Woodstock. 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On the main stage, Women in Music, featuring KJ Dennert, Michelle Gedney, and Jen Clapp. Buttonball Barn in South Egremont, Massachusetts. WKZE presents Chris Trapper. The Falcon in Marlboro. Harry Katz and the Pistachios with the Lara Hope Band. Daryl's House in Pauling, the Wankers. Snug's in New Paltz, open mic. Friday, Snug's in New Paltz, happy hour music, followed by Frankie and the Slight in Clune, God's favorite, Seeing Snakes, and NY Mix. Lark Hall in Albany, happy hour with the Alec Lewis Group at the 11. Town Crier in Beacon, Lauren Magarelli and Jono Hall on the Salon stage. Colony in Woodstock, Levon Helm and Bob Dylan birthday celebration featuring Professor Louie and the Chromatics. Rojan Brewing Company in Hillsdale, Mick Lynch. Tempo Performing Arts Center in Kingston, Stefan Remble and Olivier Monchon. The Falcon in Marlboro, the Dylan Doyle Band. Buttonball Barn in South Egremont, Massachusetts, Songs from the Trail. College Street Music Hall in New Haven, Connecticut, Little Feet, the Last Farewell Tour with Molly Tuttle. Daryl's House in Pauling, House of Monsters, tribute to Lady Gaga. The Local in Saugerties, Moroccan Sufi Blues with Saha Nawa. 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Saturday, Daryl's House in Pauling, Brunch with Mark Douglas Barato. On the main stage at Daryl's House, Back in Black, AC/DC Experience. Snug's in New Paltz, happy hour music, followed by Henry Ferland. Lark Hall in Albany, Lark Before Dark, dance party with TJ Roomba. Lark Hall in Albany at the 11, happy hour with Yeah Universe. Colony in Woodstock, Junior Toots with Songs of Solomon and DJ Sarah the Selector. 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
1: Sunday!
0: Daryl's House in Pauling, Brunch with the Kenmore Duo. Rojan Brewing Company in Hillsdale, the Nancy Donnelly Trio with Johnny Youngblood and Vince Legiere. The Local in Saugerties, Paolo Angeli. 25-string prepared Sardinian guitar. Colony in Woodstock, on the patio, Peg and All. Buttonball Barn in South Egremont, Massachusetts, High Horse. The Falcon in Marlboro, the Michael Abanay Big Band. This has been the entertainment calendar, 98.1 KZE.
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0: Fun with music on the up and running morning show. 98.1 KZE, Mitch Ryder and the Detroit Wheels with Good Golly Miss Molly and Devil with a Blue Dress On. And before that, The Healing Tide from The War and Treaty. Some really cool music from that group. My introduction to that duo, really, and kind of blew my mind. Buddy Miller on guitar, Brian Blades on drums. Cool project, great songs from the first album from The War and Treaty. We're going to keep things moving right along. So thanks a lot for listening. At the top of the hour, we got some good news and weather. And don't miss out. Every third Monday at 5 o'clock, Earth Science 101 with Mrs. Corso. It's a once-monthly feature where MK chats with her friend, educator, and environmental sciences enthusiast, Bridget Corso, about the amazing ecosystem all around us. 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

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Beth Orton with Waiting. 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We heard I'm With Her, Sarah DeRose, Aoife O'Donovan, and Sarah Watkins doing Paul Simon's Obvious Child of their new live album, and Ricky Lee Jones with a great version of Just In Time. We have good news and weather. 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It was 118 years ago today, Ian Fleming, the writer of the James Bond character, was born in Kent. Serving as a naval intelligence officer during the Second World War, he drew largely on his experience to create the character of James Bond, an international man of mystery working at the highest levels of British intelligence. And Ian Fleming was born May 28, 1908. In 1940, Lieutenant Commander Fleming was deployed under cover of a courier's passport to Gibraltar, where he set up a surveillance post to ensure that the Allies had advance notice if a potential allegiance between Francisco Franco and Adolf Hitler didn't compromise Allied operations in the Mediterranean. If Spain flipped or was taken by the Axis, Fleming's greatest concern was the installation of Axis radar or infrared surveillance equipment, which would greatly endanger Allied navies. If the worst came to pass, Operation GoldenEye was to carry out limited sabotage. Not only did Fleming name his estate in Jamaica GoldenEye, but it was made into a movie with the same name once all the Bond books had already been adopted. After the war, Fleming wrote his first Bond novel, Casino Royale, in 1952. It was a success, with three print runs being commissioned to cope with the demand. 11 Bond novels and two collections of short stories followed between 1953 and 1966. Altogether, they have sold over 100 million copies and are among the most successful fiction series of all time. Ian Fleming, born this day, May 28th, 1908. Here's your weather forecast. 54... Well, let's see if we moved up a little. We did. We're at 63. A slight chance of showers after 11, increasing clouds, highs near 72 with a 5 to 11 mile an hour breeze, gusts as high as 23 miles per hour, and an 80% chance of no rain. Tonight, clear, lows around 50. Tomorrow, partly sunny, highs in the mid-70s. Tomorrow night, chance of rain before 2 a.m., then gradually becoming partly cloudy. Lows around 49, 50 degrees, 7-mile-an-hour wind. Gusts as high as 20 miles per hour, 70% chance of no rain. Saturday, mostly sunny with highs in the mid-60s. Saturday night, clear, lows in the mid-40s, Sunday mostly sunny with highs in the mid-40s.

0: 98.1 KZE, great new music from Courtney Barnett. The new album is Creature of Habit. And there's a giant, Katie did, praying mantis on the front cover. Went to a party by Nick Lowe right before Courtney Barnett. She got help on that tune from Waxahachie. And we heard Sugarloaf doing Green Eyed Lady. Fun, cathartic rock and roll workout. We're going to check in with our sponsors, and please go out of your way to support them. They are the ones that make all this musical diversity possible, and without them, we'd just be sharing records and needles and, you know, having fun. But this way, we get paid to do it, and we can share this with you over the airwaves. And we caress the earth with some great music at 98.1 KZE. 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And watch their faces light up, because they know it goes full circle. The music brings you to them, and the money goes around, and everybody remains happy. So spread the word and tell them you heard it on KZE. And go to the Moon Bloom Festival.
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0: 98.1 KZE, brand new Rolling Stones, the world's greatest rock and roll band. In the stars. The new album, Foreign Tongues, hits the shelves in July. We heard a great fun song, fun for the whole family. Lionel Hampton and his orchestra doing Ragmop. And Alison Russell with Rainbows, a new single from Alison. We're going to keep the music, the vibe, everything rolling right along. So stay with us around the clock. Got some great songs lined up for your listening pleasure and some great information, good news, and weather coming up right after the top of the hour.
1: 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Friday, May 29th, from 3 to 4:30 p.m., Millbrook Library hosts Teen Eats, homemade ice cream for grades 6 through 12. To submit your nonprofit or community event to KZE, email the who, what, where, when of your event to info at wkze.com.
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1: 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So glad to be in your wonderful city. And I have a little message for you. And I want to tell every woman and every man tonight that's ever needed someone to love, that's ever had somebody to love, that's ever had somebody to understand.

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And there's a song I sing, and I believe if everybody was to sing this song, you could save the whole world. Listen to me.

0: King Solomon Burke. Everybody needs somebody to love. I got to see the soulful Solomon Burke before he passed away, just a couple years before he passed, and they rolled him out onto the stage on a big red velvet throne, gold leafing on the wood-cut throne that he sat on. And, well, he delivered. He sang like a bird. And it was kind of amazing just to see him. Solomon Burke, 27 Jennifers by Mike Doty. Kenny Wayne Shepherd covering Dylan's Everything Is Broken. We're going to keep on rolling. We got good news and weather coming up right after the top of the hour, and so much more on the way. We're going to be broadcasting live tonight from the Buttonball Barn in South Egremont, Massachusetts. We're going to go live to the stage to bring you Chris Trapper. And that's probably going to be, about 8:45 or so tonight. So we'll keep you informed as the day rolls on, as we get closer to it. And we can give you a sort of ballpark better estimate on the time. But the show starts at 8 with an opening act, and then Chris Trapper follows. Get tickets and information at buttonballbarn.com. And don't miss out. KZE presents Chris Trapper tonight at the Buttonball Barn in South Egremont, Massachusetts. Be there or listen.
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98.1 KZE, the up and running morning show. Ben Harper with Keith Richards, Ben Montank, and others covering Joey Spampinato's tune, Like a Locomotive. That's off A Party for Joey, a tribute to Joey Spampinato, who had some medical issues, lots of bills. He's doing better. And his bills are being beaten down by help from you for buying Party for Joey, featuring all kinds of great artists and that great song, Like a Locomotive. Before Ben, we heard Medicated Goo by Traffic. We're going to give you some good news and weather right now. It's brought to you by Williams Lumber and Home Centers, the name you know and the name you trust, with 7 locations to serve you, including Rhinebeck, Red Hook, Hudson, High Falls, and Pleasant Valley. 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Train songs and good news about train. Big boy, all aboard the world's largest operating steam locomotive, kicked off the eastern leg of a rare coast-to-coast journey this week in honor of America's 250th birthday, marking its first ever tour to the East Coast. Departing from Cheyenne, Wyoming, Union Pacific's Big Boy number 4014 is set to make more than 50 whistle stops in 10 states over the next 2 months, as well as host 8 major public display events and a July 4th celebration in Philadelphia. Built in Schenectady, New York, and delivered to the Union Pacific Railroad in 1941, the 133-foot-long, 1.2 million-pound locomotive is the only operational big boy out of 25 that were constructed for transporting military equipment during World War II. Though 4014 was retired in 1961, Union Pacific reacquired it from a museum in 2013 and spent 6 years restoring it. And it's making its journey across America, celebrating 250 years of independence. That's good news. Here is your weather forecast. Right now, we're at 65 degrees. Today, a slight chance of rain after 11. Increasing clouds, highs near 72. There's a glimpse of sunshine on Broadway and Red Hook right now. Winds about 7 to 11 miles per hour. Gusts as high as 23 miles per hour. 80% chance of no precipitation. Tonight, mostly clear, lows around 50, 5-mile-an-hour wind. Tomorrow, partly sunny, highs in the mid-70s. Tomorrow night, chance of rain before 2 a.m., then clouding up with lows just below 50. Wind gusts as high as 20 miles per hour, 5 to 7-mile-an-hour breeze. Saturday, mostly sunshine, highs near 64 with a 10 to 14 mile an hour breeze, gusts as high as 30 miles per hour. Saturday night, clear, lows in the mid-40s.

0: 98.1 KZE, the up and running morning show. Fish with Back on the Train. Right before that, Choo Choo Chaboogie by B.B. King. And Ray Bonneville gave us It Takes a Lot to Laugh, It Takes a Train to Cry. Right after, good news about the world's largest operating steam locomotive going cross country, making 50 whistle stops, and it's going to be part of the 4th of July celebration in Philadelphia, this huge locomotive. And once upon a time, I was at Madison Square Garden enjoying a concert with Fish, and they brought out a chair and put it in the middle of the stage. And welcome to the stage, B.B. King. And it was one of the coolest, most memorable mashups, and made so much sense while it was happening. And I was just about in heaven going, okay, this is the epitome of all worlds of blues, rock, psychedelic music, and defiance, everything all at once on stage. And they were amazing, just totally amazing. And the tapes of the concert that you can find somewhere proved it. After seeing it, I was like, wow, that was amazing. And then listening to it years later, confirming what I thought was true. Before Fish and BB, we heard Ray Bonneville with It Takes a Lot to Laugh, Takes a Train to Cry. Coming up, more great musical diversity. We'll leave the train station behind and we'll roll on through the night till we get on the midnight train. 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
1: 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Consume responsibly. Cannabis can be addictive. Cannabis can impair concentration and coordination. Do not operate a vehicle or machinery under the influence of cannabis. There may be health risks associated with the consumption of this product. Cannabis is not recommended for use by persons who are pregnant or nursing.
2: 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Thanks a lot for listening. I'm Rick, your host. Right before that important message, we heard some music. Get Out of My Life, Woman, Butterfield Blues Band. That one, I'm on Fire, a brand new song from Angelique Kidjo featuring the Cavemen. That's a cool new tune. The album is called Hope, with two exclamation points. And we heard Nothing Left to Lose from Everything But the Girl. 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

0: 98.1 KZE. This has been the Up and Running Morning Show. That's a brand new tune from Goose. Good to Be is the title of the tune. Brand new single from Goose. They put out two albums last year. They got a lot of catching up to do, I guess. Putting out all kinds of great stuff. The band, When I Paint My Masterpiece, and The National with Hairpin Turns. And don't miss out on Light Up the Night this Saturday. It's at Basilica Hudson. It's a benefit for Hawthorne Valley Waldorf School, and you can be a part of it. We heard The National doing Hairpin Turns, and Aaron Dessner, of course, of The National, and Gail Ann Dorsey, who is singing background vocals in that song. That makes two members of that song are going to be on stage at this event on Saturday night. So get tickets at hawthornvalley.org, and don't miss out on this great special event for a special cause. And it's a benefit for Hawthorne Valley Waldorf School. So be a part of it, and you can see Aaron Dessner and Gail Ann Dorsey, Rachel Loshak, Melissa Oftemar, Hearts, so much more. Walton Goggins is going to be there hosting the show. Don't miss out this Saturday night, Basilica Hudson, benefit for the Waldorf Valley, no, Hudson.
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0: 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Got a couple of brief messages still left to get to, then some more music, then your midday man will be joining you. So thank you for being part of the Up and Running Morning Show. It's always a pleasure. I'm Rick. As always, help people. Don't hurt people. Have a great day. It's Thursday, so your Thursday edition of the Midday Show is coming up. It's underrated, but one of my favorite editions of the week.
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0: This is 98.1 KZE. That was the Stones with their latest In the Stars. We heard from Traps just before that with the song called View. David Rawlings as well with Airplane and Chris Trapper under Blue Stars. Chris Trapper tonight, live broadcast, broadcasting live from the Button Ball Barn in South Egremont. We will, at around 7:30 or so, we will be broadcasting a concert. I believe he is solo tonight, and we're going to be there at the Button Ball Barn. I'll be there. Dave will be there. Andy will be there. And we're going to be broadcasting Chris's show from the Button Ball Barn in South Egremont. Tickets are still available, I'm understanding. But it will, there you get a lot of walk-ins there. So I'm urging you, if you want to hang out, if you're anywhere near South Egremont on this beautiful evening, please come out and join us. Right on 23 there, heading towards Great Barrington, or from Great Barrington. So it's a very busy midday show today. At 12 o'clock, I'm going to be talking to KZE friend, my friend, the Woodstock Film Festival co-founder and executive director, Mayor Blaustein, will be here to talk about their summer benefit, which is coming up in June. And then at 2 o'clock, I'm very excited. I'm going to be speaking either to Peter Levin or Tony Levin or both of the Levin brothers about a show they're doing at Barrington Hall tomorrow night. So that's at 2 o'clock. I'm very excited about that. So that's all happening right here on today's midday show. 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

0: It's the midday show, 98.1 KZE. The Grays there with Very Best Year. I was just happened to be in Kingston the other day, and I ran into my friend Doug's vinyl shop. They're sitting there, and they're like, you know, among the new vinyl was, you know, this vinyl version of the Grays album, Rochambeau, one of my favorite albums of all time, which Very Best Year is, of course, on, since they only made one album, but I have it now on vinyl, brand new copy, very excited to have that in my collection. Mary Gauthier before that with Brothers, Tom Petty, Square One, and the Avett Brothers and Mike Patton along, together, rather, with Eternal Love. Here's a message from Hummingbird Jewelers. We'll be right back with more musical diversity in no time at all. 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

0: Curtis Harding here on the Midday Show, 98.1 KZE with Need Your Love. Kathleen Edwards before that, Say Goodbye, Tell No One. Also, Sean Colvin's Round of Blues and Silly Wizard starting off the set there with Scarce Otates. Just a reminder that today at 12 o'clock, I'm going to be speaking with the executive director of the Woodstock Film Festival, Mayra Blaustein. She's a good friend, and she's going to talk about a summer benefit for the Woodstock Film Festival. We love supporting that festival, and she will be talking to me. And then at 2 o'clock, I'm talking to Peter Levin of the Levin Brothers. That's the Levin Brothers, Tony and Peter. But I'm going to be speaking with Peter about their show at a newish venue in Great Barrington called Barrington Hall. That's their show is tomorrow night. And I'm going to talk to Peter at 2 o'clock. I don't never talked to him before, but they're natives. They live up here, all those guys in that Levin Brothers band. They, as far as I know, they're in the general area, and I will look forward to speaking with Peter in a little while at 2 o'clock here on the Midday Show. In the meantime, more musical diversity heading your way after the break. 98.1 KZE.
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0: This is the Midday Show here on 98.1 KZE. That was Brent Cobb and the Fixins with Bad Feeling. Before that, Alabama Shakes with American Dream, Nathaniel Rateliff's version of Springsteen's My Hometown, and Chris Trapper, Angel appearing in a small cafe also. And as I mentioned earlier, I'm going to be hanging out with Chris tonight, Chris Trapper, that is, at the Buttonball Barn in South Egremont. Please join us. You might be able to come live, but if you can't make it, don't worry, because we are broadcasting live from there this evening at about 7:30 or so. We will be broadcasting Chris's show at the Buttonball Barn in South Egremont, Massachusetts. Please go. It's a great venue. You can have food and drinks, and it's just the best. I love going there. I've been there many times, and Chris is fantastic. Will certainly make for a very, very entertaining evening out on this beautiful Thursday, May 28th. Visit the Buttonball Barn website for tickets or more details, but you can expect a number of your friends from KZE to be there tonight. If you want to hang out with us, don't be shy. Right. Let's take a look at the weather. A slight chance of showers later this morning, mostly sunny, otherwise temperatures in the low 70s. Overnight, partly cloudy, temperatures around 50 degrees. Tomorrow, sunny, partly sunny, temperatures in the mid-70s, possibly some rain overnight Friday. Saturday, mostly sunny, temperatures cooler in the low to mid-60s. Sunday, mostly sunny, temperatures in the mid-70s. Monday, a chance of showers in the morning, temperatures in the low 70s. More showers expected on Tuesday, and mostly sunny skies on Wednesday, and temperatures still in the 70s. And there's your weather. All right, we're going to take a little bit of a break as we do, and we will be back with lots more musical diversity coming up. 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

0: Adam here with you on the Midday Show. That was Rachel and Villery with Forever Never Lasts. Thelonious Monk before that was Straight No Chaser. Also Dear Ticks, Mary Singletary, and Howard Tate kicking off the set with Get It While You Can. Now it's time for your community bulletin board, 98.1 KZE.
1: 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Wednesday, May 27th from 10 a.m. to 12 p.m., Weekly Women's Writers Group at the East Fishkill Community Library, open to all women writers who want to connect with other writers on their own publishing journeys. Friday, May 29th from 3 to 4:30 p.m., Millbrook Library hosts Teen Eats, homemade ice cream for grades 6 through 12. To submit your nonprofit or community event to KZE, email the who, what, where, when of your event to info at wkze.com.
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0: This is 98.1 KZE. Robbie Falk's Poor and Sharp-Witted there. Joe Henry before that with River Floor. Also, you heard Ali Farkatore's Pendayoro and Patti Smith with that classic, People Have the Power. All right. Well, coming up at 12 o'clock, in just a few minutes, my conversation with my friend Mayra Blaustein about their summer benefit that's happening in June. You'll want to listen to that. Mayra, good friend of the station here. We've been supporting the Woodstock Film Festival for many years, and we love our relationship with Mayra and the Woodstock Film Festival. She's coming up at noon here on the Midday Show. We'll get her on the phone, 98.1 KZE.
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2: Welcome back to the Midday Show. Well, I was about to say it's always a pleasure to bring Mayor Blaustein, Executive Director of the Woodstock Film Festival, back onto the Midday Show, but I don't think I've ever had you. I don't think we've ever talked on the radio. We've talked for my podcast that I do, and usually you're talking to Rick.
3: Yes.
2: About the festival.
3: I'm talking to Rick. But let me remind you that on my birthday, you did play two songs for me, so I was not on the radio.
2: Wow. Oh.
3: But you did wish me happy birthday, and you played two songs for me. So I had kind of like a shadowy present.
2: right.
3: On your
2: it was. Yeah. Oh, that's nice of you to remember. And anyone listening, I didn't ask her to mention that, but now that you did, I'll make a point of doing more of those for your future birthdays. I hope you had a good birthday.
3: It was wonderful.
2: Great. On Saturday, June 27th at 3 o'clock in Saugerties, the Woodstock Film Festival is going to be hosting a summer benefit. And that's why Mayor and I are chatting today. Mayor, tell us a little bit about this benefit and why, we need to urge everybody to consider buying tickets and coming or donating.
3: So it's happening on June 27th to celebrate the 27th anniversary of the Woodstock Film Festival.
2: Whoa.
3: 27.
2: Nice.
3: Our year-round programming as well as the actual fall festival. The Woodstock Film Festival is a not-for-profit organization. We basically have to raise money morning till night for 365 days a year. But we have only one summer benefit a year. And in fact, the last time we had it was 3 years ago.
2: Oh.
3: So we don't even have it that often, which is why this year's benefit will be even more special. What happens in a benefit is that filmmakers, artists, art lovers, film lovers, the Hudson Valley and New York City come together in a beautiful setting. It's going to be outdoors on a beautiful private patio, somebody's gorgeous house in Saugerties. Going to be lots of great food, plenty to drink, live music, silent auction items, all kind of really great, unique items. But most importantly, it's going to be really great community. And it's an afternoon gathering. It's, I think, 3 to 6 p.m. on a Saturday afternoon. The last time we did it 3 years ago is any indication it's going to be so wonderful and it's going to be better than last time. But it's just so beautiful and lovely, and people have such an incredible time. And all of that is in support of the work that we do year round to bring the annual Woodstock Film Festival to everybody's backyard up here in the Hudson Valley. So I hope that many of your listeners will come and join us. We will be very happy to have them. And what happens in this gathering is that even if you don't know anybody, believe me, I promise you, you'll get to know a lot of people right away. It's very friendly.
2: Right.
3: And people want to talk to others. So it's very, very easy to start conversations and get engaged. And again, there's going to be lots of good food, lots of good drinks, and some really cool auction items.
2: And there's a performance by the Lara Hope Band?
3: Lara Hope is performing.
2: Our friend.
3: There's going to be some other Lara Hope and friends. I think there's going to be some other surprise performances. But for now, Lara Hope is only one
2: that's announced.
3: Public.
2: Right.
3: Yeah, it's been announced. And she's great. So she'll entertain us, and there'll be other entertainment. And it's going to be wonderful. So it's something we do once, apparently every few years, not every year.
2: Right. This one goes really, really well. Maybe it will become every year. But just to be serious for a moment, what's going on with the arts? It's like you mentioned before that this is coming up on the 27th Woodstock Film Festival.
3: Yes.
2: And that's part of the reason why this happens to be on Saturday, June 27th. But you'd think, you'd hope, you'd expect that maybe it gets easier to pull this off every year. You have more experiences to show how unique and amazing and special the Woodstock Film Festival is. After 27 years, you have tens of thousands of people who have experienced the festival or have participated in the festival. And you'd think it would be easier with each passing year to raise money for the festival and to pull it off. But it's not.
3: It's definitely not. It's very much a hand-to-mouth kind of organization. Yeah, you would think, because it benefits so many thousands and thousands of people, you would think that it would be easier for us in terms of private donors and corporations and foundations, but it's not. And we work very hard at it, and we end up, you know, we get what we get, and it's never anywhere near enough. And we have to just do things creatively and somehow make magic work. Mm-hmm. But it's with raising money every year seems to be more and more challenging rather than easier.
2: Right.
3: So, and especially these days, because also there's just such, you know, there's
2: we know why.
3: We understand why. And we lost some funding, and then we have some new ones. This benefit, which, by the way, you can sponsor. We have one wonderful law firm that has come on
2: board,
3: Adrian, in sponsoring it, but there's room for plenty more. If you go into woodstockfilmfestival.org and get the information on the benefit, you'll see the various levels. And you get a lot for, if you sponsor in the highest level, you also get a full festival pass. You get a lot of perks.
2: But I know firsthand, just being involved in the Woodstock Film Festival is pays you back in dividends. Because
3: yes,
2: as you already mentioned, there is a deep sense of community in this festival. And then it's like so many wonderful filmmakers. I'm talking about the festival itself as opposed to the benefit. But the filmmaking community from not only the Hudson Valley and the Catskills, but also from the city, and everybody's having an incredible time. And it is a, five, 6 days of just pure community and cinema. And in order for us to keep doing that, I'm going to urge people to support the festival, come to the benefit, consider a donation.
3: Thank you. It's, the thing about coming to a summer benefit like that, I mean, yes, you're supporting us, but it's a wonderful occasion. I mean, you'll have so much fun. You'll meet a lot of great new people.
2: Right.
3: You'll make new friends. You'll see old friends, and you really enjoy yourself. And it's a very cool event, but a very friendly one too. And we'll make sure that everybody is having a great time. But yes, I mean, having bringing on new supporters, new donors, new
2: sure,
3: film lovers, art lovers, Hudson Valley lovers, to our community, to the community of the Woodstock Film Festival, is an ongoing goal, and one that I'm I would love to welcome new friends to the event, and I promise to be talking to them. It really is a wonderful event, and it supports our work. So It helps us do what we do. You know, I mean, what we do is a service to a lot of others. It's either the audience that attends or the filmmakers who participate. It's always in service to others. So by supporting us, you're supporting all these other people.
2: Once again, the Woodstock Film Festival Summer Benefit will take place Saturday, June 27th at 3 p.m. in Saugerties. And I just want to share my own origin story with the festival, in that I used to go, this is before I knew you, Mayor, and I was obviously living in New York City at the time, and I would attend the New York Film Festival every fall.
3: Mm-hmm.
2: And that would be like in September, usually, like the last weeks bleeding into October. And every year in those early years, people would say, We're heading up to the Woodstock Film Festival. Mm. It's a fantastic time. And I used to, those first couple of years, I was like, I want to do that. Mm. You know, I want to go. And then I figured it out and I started going. This is like 15 years ago, easily. And started making it. When the first or second time I went, I was hooked. So I would just make a point, and that's how you and I got to know each other. But I would attend every year, and I don't think I've missed one since. So
3: I have not.
2: And I'm glad to be part of the community, is what I'm saying.
3: Yes, you have not missed it, and if you ever think of missing it, I will not let you.
2: Okay,
3: you're an important part.
2: I've been warned. Okay, very good. Well, thank you for coming on, and we'll definitely be talking to you again coming up closer to the festival.
3: Thank you so much, Adam.
2: All righty. 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

Nice choice there, Mayor of Blaustein. She chose that song after we got off the phone. I asked her, oh, I meant to ask you for a song, a request. And what better song title than Give a Little Bit? 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

0: This is the Midday Show on 98.1 KZE. That was Oludara with Your Lips. 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

0: This is Adam here with you on the Midday Show, 98.1 KZE. You just heard Take the Cake from Band of Heathens. Before that, Kendall Carson with Seven Shadows on I, Roses, Red Molly with Jezebel, and our friend Red Miller starting off the set there with Come As You Are. 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
1: 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And that's a look at our arts and culture calendar on 98.1 KZE.
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is golden, shines forever. In the 1800s, there was a cowboy named Coloma from a town called Gold Town, now Ghost Town.

0: 98.1 KZE, it is the Midday Show, and this is Adam here with you till 3 today. That was Railroad Earth, along with some help from Daniel Donato on Keep Your Eyes Open, from her duets album, her recent duets album, Chrissy Hynde. That was Lucinda and Chrissy with the song Sway. Anti-Ballast was in there as well with Gold Rush and Bourbon Sprawl. A request from Jeannie that I play What Would You Do If I Never Found Out from Bourbon Sprawl, who, by the way, they have a gig coming up in the summer at the Colony Woodstock, I believe on July 2nd. We'll have them in here in late June. Looking forward to that, as always. All right. Well, summer is approaching, and if your AC isn't ready for the heat, well, you're not alone. After a long winter and spring, systems get dirty, worn down, and end up working harder. 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Alrighty. As you know, I'm doing my best to prepare for the ride for mental health. In fact, I was on the bike this morning before the midday show, and I knocked out another 10 miles and just squeezing it in whenever I can. We're going to bring Mac Doris back. He is the guy who founded the ride for mental health. He's going to be on the midday show next week as we're right now exactly a month from the ride, essentially. So I want to talk to Mac and catch up with him and check in with him as well. So that'll be on Monday, or I think it's Monday next week. All right, we'll take a break. We'll be right back with more of the Midday Show, 98.1. Oh, excuse me, the film club's coming right up, 98.1 KZE.
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0: 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And the latest song we're playing off the soundtrack for Fear and Loathing in Las Vegas, this is Jefferson Airplane's classic White Rabbit.

White Rabbit from Jefferson Airplane, which is on the soundtrack for Fear and Loathing in Las Vegas. Near the end of the film, Duke takes too much adrenochrome, quote-unquote, and has a nasty experience. Adrenochrome was a substance that Hunter S. Thompson made up for the book, the original book, which the film is based on, when he originally wrote it, and it was kept in the script by Terry Gilliam. The name itself wasn't new. Adrenochrome is an oxidation product of adrenaline, while adrenochrome semicarbazone, also known as carbazochrome, I may be wrong with some of the pronunciations, is used as a medicinal drug to reduce capillary bleeding. However, neither compound is a hallucinogenic drug, as portrayed in the book and the film. After showing a rough cut of the film to a test audience, Gilliam was approached by a group of young men, one of which complimented him on the film in general, but said that his favorite scene was the adrenochrome scene. He said that he had used the drug and that Gilliam had captured the effects perfectly. Well, Gilliam didn't have the heart to tell the kid that it was made up and went along with his story. That is class, I guess you could call it. We'll have more tomorrow as we conclude this week's film club with Fear and Loathing in Las Vegas. Now here's Paul McCartney's latest, Days We Left Behind, 98.1 KZE.

That's J.D. McPherson, along with Bloodshot Bill on I Can't Go Anywhere With You, Paul McCartney and his latest, before that with Days We Left Behind. Time to take a look at the weather. 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All right, well, we're experiencing some rain in the region.

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1: For use only by adults 21 or older. 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In case of accidental ingestion or overconsumption, contact the Poison Center. Consume responsibly. Cannabis can be addictive. Cannabis can impair concentration and coordination. Do not operate a vehicle or machinery under the influence of cannabis. There may be health risks associated with the consumption of this product. Cannabis is not recommended for use by persons who are pregnant or nursing.
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0: Good Night Moonshine with Stars. Before that, we heard from Ani DiFranco with Mariachi, and Jose Gonzalez started off with A Perfect Storm. 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
1: 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Thursday, Colony in Woodstock. On the patio, the Peter Einhorn Jazz Duo. On the main stage, Women in Music, featuring KJ Dennert, Michelle Gedney, and Jen Clapp. Buttonball Barn in South Egremont, Massachusetts. WKZE presents Chris Trapper. The Falcon in Marlboro. Harry Katz and the Pistachios with the Lara Hope Band. Daryl's House in Pauling, the Wankers. Snug's in New Paltz, open mic. Friday, Snug's in New Paltz, happy hour music, followed by Frankie and the Slight in Clune, God's favorite, Seeing Snakes, and NY Mix. Lark Hall in Albany, happy hour with the Alec Lewis Group at the 11. Town Crier in Beacon, Lauren Magarelli and Jono Hall on the Salon Stage. Colony in Woodstock, Levon Helm and Bob Dylan birthday celebration featuring Professor Louie and the Chromatics. Rojan Brewing Company in Hillsdale, Mick Lynch. 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The Falcon in Marlboro, the Dylan Doyle Band. Buttonball Barn in South Egremont, Massachusetts, Songs from the Trail. College Street Music Hall in New Haven, Connecticut, Little Feet, the Last Farewell Tour with Molly Tuttle. Daryl's House in Pauling, House of Monsters, tribute to Lady Gaga. The Local in Saugerties, Moroccan Sufi Blues with Saha Nawa. 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Saturday, Daryl's House in Pauling, Brunch with Mark Douglas Barato. On the main stage at Daryl's House, Back in Black, AC/DC Experience. Snug's in New Paltz, happy hour music, followed by Henry Furland. Lark Hall in Albany, Lark Before Dark, dance party with TJ Rumba. Lark Hall in Albany at the 11, happy hour with Yeah Universe. Colony in Woodstock, Junior Toots with Songs of Solomon and DJ Sarah the Selector. 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
1: Daryl's House in Pauling, Brunch with the Kenmore Duo. Rojan Brewing Company in Hillsdale, the Nancy Donnelly Trio with Johnny Youngblood and Vince Legiere. The Local in Saugerties, Paolo Angeli. 25-string prepared Sardinian guitar. 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The Falcon in Marlboro, the Michael Abenay Big Band. 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

0: right. You're listening to the Midday Show on 98.1 KZE. That was Taj Mahal and the Hula Blues with Moonlight Lady. Alana Davis before that with The Reaper, Mosalis and Your Molecular Structure, and David Burns at the tops with My Apartment is My Friend, David Byrne. 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

0: Welcome back to the Midday Show on 98.1 KZE. And you just heard Out of Darkness from the Levin Brothers, Peter and Tony. I happen to be speaking right now with, or have Peter right here with me on the Midday Show. I'm very thrilled. Nice to meet you, Peter.
1: Hi, Adam. Good to meet you, too.
0: Thanks for making time. I know you're on tour. It's not always easy to make something like this happen. I want to mention from the very top, very important details. Tomorrow evening at 8 o'clock, the Levin Brothers Band will be performing at Barrington Hall, which is located at 426 Stockbridge Road, right in Great Barrington, Massachusetts. And I'm speaking to you, you know, I'm not too far away. We're here right here in the Hudson Valley, but I live just 5 minutes from Catskill, New York. And I know you guys made your debut album in Catskill, New York.
1: Yes, at Scott Petito's studio. NRS studio, I think. It's, Scott's a good friend and a great engineer and a fine musician.
0: Seen him.
1: He built this great studio there. Predictably, you got to book him way in advance because he's busy. People coming up from New York to record there. It's great working with him. The debut Levin Brothers Band.
0: The lineup is important to mention, too. It's obviously you on keyboards, Tony on bass. You've got Pat La Barbera, did I pronounce that correctly, at least on sax. I assume he maybe he's in one of those obnoxious multi-instrumentalists that we all hear about.
1: I've been introducing him for a couple of years as Pat La Barbera.
0: Thank you for correcting me.
1: And then somebody told me, no, it's Pat La Barbera. I don't know. Kat seems to be happy with it either way, and people recognize it when I say his name.
0: We can both be mutually ignorant on this particular fact.
1: Also, the lineup you mentioned, Jeff Siegel. Who's local, and Jeff was with us on that first album and has been with us all these years ever since.
0: Fantastic, right. Yeah. Jeff Siegel will be on drums, maybe percussion. I'm not sure how big and how big does the sound get. Like, it's from what I'm hearing, like from the track we just played, and I'll play another one after our talk. Is it very kind of a smaller sound for you guys, or what you're creating, an intimate vibe or something a little bit bigger?
1: It's a little bit bigger because I'm using an electric keyboard for a lot of stuff. Mostly conventional sounds, but I open it up a little bit. And on this tour, I've added a module that adds a pad behind what I played just for textures, because I love textures. Jeff carries an array of percussion with him that we give him openings to do. And every once in a while, he surprises us. We'll be doing some intro or outro, and it gets a little spacey, and I'm just making texture sounds, and from behind me I hear Jeff doing bird calls.
0: Almost like a Brazilian thing, right? Like a Brazilian, like a bossa nova. They use those types of percussive elements sometimes, I notice.
1: It is a little bit. We're not really doing things in that conventional way. The group is primarily a jazz quartet. But we add stuff that it is not quite so jazz. Or again, for me, it's the textures. Out of my many years with Gil Evans. See where it can go. Tony does things with his bass. And the fourth member, because we were talking about Pat La Barbera, the fourth member of the group has rotated over the years. Partly to see who's available and what we wanted to do based on the last

0: player, and Pat's background is huge. He's a great tenor player, tenor sax player, and he was featured with the Buddy Richards Band for many years.
1: Yeah,
0: he spent years on the road with Elvin Jones.
1: I understand that Buddy was quite the taskmaster.
0: He ran a tight ship. You listen to the recordings, or you hear the band live, and you see
1: there's
0: what the
1: payoff
0: result is. It's great. It's great.
1: Yeah.
0: And of course, the Elvin Jones groups, the small groups, they're legendary, as is Elvin. And Pat's coming out of all that. And boy, can he play. People are loving his playing, and us too.
1: I bet. How big a tour? What's the length of this particular tour? How many venues, roughly? I'm just trying to get an idea of like how long you guys are out there.
0: I think we're doing, I believe it's 15 shows. You know, you're talking to an old guy here. I don't remember where I was last week.
1: That is a road phenomenon. I know. I believe
0: it's 15 shows altogether. But three of the locations we're going to, we have multiple nights. We did two nights in Quebec City, which is fantastic. We started the tour in Toronto. And we did three nights at a wonderful jazz club, the Jazz Bistro, which is a great club in Toronto. And we had two nights in northern Quebec, in a small city called Chicoutimi. Which sounds like a sneeze, but I had to look it up. I'd never heard of it. It's 3 hours north of Quebec City. So it's up there, and they do get
1: so people actually live 3 miles north of the border of Canada. Canada.
0: From Quebec City.
1: Yeah.
0: Which is already far. 3-4
1: already
0: hours north
1: far. Okay.
0: of the border.
1: Yeah.
0: So it's up there. They do get an occasional moose wandering out on the road.
1: Mm-hmm.
0: It turned out to be a fantastic place. The people were great, enthusiastic, big jazz fans.
1: Yeah.
0: Go figure. The food is great. And
1: nice.
0: We got to do a couple of nights there.
1: Mm-hmm.
0: And we've been fortunate in that. Pretty much every show we've done has been sold out. And
1: that's fantastic.
0: It's so gratifying for us, man, to have people come out.
1: Oh, yeah. Let me remind people, I'm talking with Peter Levin, who is one of the Levin brothers who are on tour, and they're stopping at Barrington Hall in Great Barrington tomorrow evening. So I don't know how many tickets are left, but I would immediately just turn off whatever you're listening to and go and buy tickets from Barrington Hall, yeah. GB. That's for Great Barrington, obviously, .com. Well, I appreciate your making time. I know... you guys are hitting the road again shortly, and of course you have to be in the Berkshires.
0: We're all in the Kingston area.
1: Oh, you are, okay. I didn't realize that, so we're neighbors. Okay, that's great.
0: Except for Pat LaBarbera,
1: we
0: started the tour in Toronto, which made sense to us. We'll drive up there,
1: right?
0: Take the 9-hour drive, and then throw Pat in the van and keep going. So.
1: All right, and the new album, which we heard one track before, now we're going to play another one as we sent Peter back on the road in a moment. And this is from a new or newish album. How recent was Fade to Blue?
0: That was the name of the album. That's the title song, and it's about 3 years ago. It's the last studio album that we've done. We've done several live albums on the road. We're going to get at least one album coming out of this tour. It was recorded again at Scott Petito's.
1: Perfect.
0: In Catskill.
1: Makes sense.
0: Because, you know, we go up there and, you know, we play. Scott makes us sound good. And it's.
1: Well, thank you. And we're going to play, Peter, we're going to play another song from Fade to Blue as we say goodbye. This one is called Give Me Some Scratch. Great title. And I wish you all success. I hope you have a great show at Barrington Hall tomorrow night.
0: Barrington Hall, that's a new venue for us. We're all looking forward to it. And
1: I know.
0: Adam, thank you so much.
1: Okay. My pleasure.
0: Appreciate it. And hopefully we'll see you soon.
1: You will.
0: Take care.
1: All right. You too.

0: And that was the Levin Brothers once again here on the Midday Show with Gimme Some Scratch. My thanks again to Peter Levin for chatting with me. I had a great time talking to him. Again, their show is at Barrington Hall in Great Barrington tomorrow evening. I would check out the Barrington Hall website for tickets and other details. But that was a lot of fun for me. We've got to get these guys in here at some point. That's my aim. And my aim, as you know, is true. We're taking a break. We still have more musical diversity coming your way today on this midday show. So don't go anywhere. 98.1 KZE.
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0: 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That was the great Amy Mann with Charmer. Before that, John Doe's Get On Board, Connor Kennedy, Let's Go Home, and the Deslons kicking off the set with Laude Mama. Still more of the Midday Show to come. Don't go anywhere. We're going to wind it down soon, but we've got Allison Russell on board as well as Green Sky Bluegrass. This is 98.1 KZE.
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0: Thank you very much. Thank you very much. Thank you. Thank you. That was, of course, I'm With Her. Sarah Drews, Eva O'Donovan, and Sarah Watkins together covering Paul Simon's Obvious Child. Green Sky Bluegrass before that with Do It Alone. Also, Ernest Ranglin was in the set with Stop That Train. And starting off there, Alison Russell, No Springtime, featuring some help from Joy Alotican and Julie Williams. Well, that's a wrap for the Midday Show today. Thank you for tuning in. MK will be here momentarily, and she is going to welcome in some Harry Katz, apparently. No, I misread that. Harry Katz is coming in. The band or artist Harry Katz, not Harry Katz. I misread that. No cats will be shedding in the station this afternoon. That's at 4 o'clock. Take care of yourself, the ones you love. I'll be back on the air tonight at 7:30-ish for the Chris Trapper Show. So tune in for that. It's going to be a lot of fun. Live from the Egremont Barn at 7:30 tonight as we live broadcast Chris Trapper, 98.1 KZE.
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0: 98.1 KZE. It happened again. I played a song on the world tour and it became my favorite song immediately. That was a Mexican Institute of Sound with Beck and the Meridian Brothers on one called Ritmo Babilonia. That's new. Also had Nick Pankin with Dear Companion. Hello, hello. Good afternoon. It's MK with you in your afternoon drive. And it's Thursday and we got some guests coming in the studio. Harry Katz and the Pistachios. Really good band name. Very excited to meet those guys. They're playing, I believe it's tonight, at the Falcon in Marlboro. Let's take a quick look at your weather. We had some surprise rain this afternoon. It was sprinkling a little over by me as I headed over to work today. It is a beautiful 70-degree day. The sun is out now. 50 degrees overnight, 75, mostly cloudy tomorrow, and down to 63 on your Saturday. A nice cool Saturday. Not complaining about that. Saturday, of course, is the Light Up the Night benefit at Ritmo Babilonia, my gosh, at Basilica Hudson for Hawthorne Valley Waldorf School. That's going to be a lot of fun. We will be on site, so come on and get your tickets. Come say hello and see an amazing evening of music for a great cause hosted by Walton Goggins. That's going to be so much fun. We're going to get back into it in just about a minute and a half. We got one from the Jack Grace Band up next.
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0: 98.1 KZE, that's the Beatles cover from The Beatle Project. The Beatle Project is comprised of some of the area's best players, including Scott Petito, Joey Eppert, Leslie Ritter, Adam Wydoff, Danny Blum, Jeff Mercel, and Will Bryant. And you can see them as The Beatle Project this Saturday night at Buttonball Barn. Also had Bela Fleck and the Flecktones, Molly Tuttle, and the Jack Grace Band up at the top of the set. It is MK with you. Had a stress dream about skiing last night, and I think it's very indicative of how I feel about skiing that when I have stress dreams about skiing, this is not the first one, it's never that the skiing is stressful. It's never like, oh no, I'm stuck on a slope I can't handle or anything like that. There's no slope I can't handle. It's always, I'm at a ski mountain, I want to ski so bad, and I can't for some reason. And this time it was like I had the wrong equipment, and I forgot my antidepressants, which for some reason was making it a real problem. I think in the dream I was like, but I'm here for multiple days, and what's going to happen to my brain? Which in real life, I think I'd be fine, because I'd be skiing. Anywho, yeah, I just felt like sharing that little dream anecdote from last night that even when I have stress dreams about skiing, the skiing is not the problem. God, I miss skiing. Here's your entertainment calendar. We've got music from Of Montreal up next.
1: 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On the patio, the Peter Einhorn Jazz Duo. On the main stage, Women in Music, featuring KJ Dennert, Michelle Gedney, and Jen Clapp. Buttonball Barn in South Egremont, Massachusetts. WKZE presents Chris Trapper, The Falcon in Marlboro, Harry Katz and the Pistachios with the Lara Hope Band. Daryl's House in Pauling, The Wankers. Snug's in New Paltz, open mic. Friday, Snug's in New Paltz, happy hour music, followed by Frankie and the Slight in Clune, God's Favorite, Seeing Snakes, and NY Mix. Lark Hall in Albany, happy hour with the Alec Lewis Group at the 11. Town Crier in Beacon, Lauren Magarelli and Jono Hall on the Salon Stage. Colony in Woodstock, Levon Helm and Bob Dylan birthday celebration featuring Professor Louie and the Chromatics. Rojan Brewing Company in Hillsdale, Mick Lynch. 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The Falcon in Marlboro, the Dylan Doyle Band. Buttonball Barn in South Egremont, Massachusetts, Songs from the Trail. College Street Music Hall in New Haven, Connecticut, Little Feet, The Last Farewell Tour with Molly Tuttle. Daryl's House in Pauling, House of Monsters, tribute to Lady Gaga. 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Saturday, Daryl's House in Pauling, Brunch with Mark Douglas Barato. On the main stage at Daryl's House, Back in Black, AC/DC Experience. Snug's in New Paltz, happy hour music, followed by Henry Furland. Lark Hall in Albany, Lark Before Dark, dance party with TJ Roomba. Lark Hall in Albany at the 11, happy hour with Yeah Universe. Colony in Woodstock, Junior Toots with Songs of Solomon and DJ Sarah the Selector. 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
0: This week at the Colony, Wednesday, Dead Last Wednesday with the Deadbeats. 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

0: Muna on KZE with East Side Girls, following Dar Williams' latest Hummingbird Highway. We had the Brothers Johnson with the classic Strawberry Letter 23, and of Montreal, a band I know have a lot of reverence for the Brothers Johnson, that was Already Dreaming from the new album Ethermead, dropping on June 5th. It's KZE, your world tour is coming up next, and we've got Harry Katz and the Pistachios in studio at 4.
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0: 98.1 KZE, that was The Wandering, taking us into the 4 o'clock hour on your Thursday with Mr. Spaceman, Mr. Spaceman, if you're nasty. Also had Shannon McNally in there, Beirut, and Julian Avalos, and Afro Andes up at the top in the world tour. It's MK with you with some live music coming up. Live music in the studio is brought to you by Hudson Paws in Hudson, New York, giving dogs a second chance at a first-class life, hudsonpaws.org, and also by the Lemon Squeeze in New Paws, thelemonsqueezenewpaws.com. Our guests today are appearing tonight at the Falcon in Marlboro, and they are a lot of fun, so stay tuned and hear some live music in 90 seconds.
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0: 98.1 KZE, MK with you on your Thursday afternoon. Delighted to welcome a band to the studio who you can see tonight at the Falcon in Marlboro. They were kind enough to stop by to give us a sneak preview. Please welcome Harry Katz and the Pistachios.

turned on the Grand from Fifth Street. Where dreams go to die in their sleep. Rejected by the city. Never learned to cope. Rest my head on dead end street called hope. Ruby called that a work last minute on a Thursday night. She lights up a candle, save money on the lights. July has another audition. She's at the end of her rope, waiting for a big break.

Franklin worked hard, plays by all the rules, just learned even if you do the right thing, you can still lose. 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

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Radio plays a Warren Zevon song. The only light left is the burning embers of your smoke. Left me stranded on dead end street called hope. Feathers in the collar of her coat. Little bit of lint hidden by a joke. You try to bring up the last time we spoke. 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

0: 98.1 KZE, Harry Katz and the Pistachios are my guests in the studio. You can catch them tonight with the full band at the Falcon in Marlboro. Welcome. Thanks for stopping by, guys.
1: Thanks for having us.
0: Yeah. So this is kind of the stripped-down radio station version of the setup. What are we missing here?
1: We're missing the horn section, mostly.
0: Right.
1: And the drum set.
0: Sure. Okay. But yeah, I mean, I can imagine with the horns, it's even more of a full sound. You guys sound great, by the way.
1: Thank you very much.
0: Yeah. How long have you all been playing together?
1: The band has been going for a number of years. The band was a side project for a long time. I'm from out in these parts, from downstate in Yonkers, and I had the band, and then I moved to Los Angeles, and I took a break, and then I restarted the band. And so Mikhail and Lynn play with the West Coast band, and then Mike and Brennan are from the East Coast band.
0: Gotcha. So it's a bi-coastal operation.
1: That's right.
0: Nice.
1: We're living the dream. We're doing it.
0: And you are the titular Harry Katz.
1: That's correct.
0: Making these the Pistachios.
1: These are the Pistachios.
0: Is that your favorite nut? Why Pistachios?
1: I mean, it is the best nut.
0: It is a good
1: nut. It's kind of a legacy thing. We started as the Pistachios. It just brought so much joy. And then actually, we used to do shows where we had flash tattoos. And a bunch of us got pistachio tattoos. And one time I was musing, I said to one of the guys, I was like, you know, maybe we'll try a different name. And the blood, you know, he turned pale and said, well, so I got a pistachio tattoo for what? I said, yeah, it is a great band name.
0: I mean, honestly, a pistachio is a cute tattoo anyway. I would get a pistachio right now if you had the flash tattoo person here.
2: Right?
1: We're going to get him to travel with us in the band. She wants one now, too.
0: That's a great idea. Yeah. Tonight at the Falcon in Marlboro, is it just you guys on the bill?
1: Lara Hope.
0: Oh, great.
1: Playing Lara Hope Band.
0: Love her.
1: She's amazing.
0: Yeah.
1: So we did the Falcon last year with her as well, so... Yeah. Second time.
0: Fantastic.
1: Altogether.
0: And of course, that's the Falcon in Marlboro. And I love their business model. It's pay what you can generally, and all of the money goes to the artists. So, yes. Yeah, go on down and have a great dinner and see some great music tonight. You guys want to hit us with another song?
1: Yeah, we'll do one featuring Lynn and Mikhail.
2: Awesome. Let's go.

0: 98.1 KZE, that's Harry Katz and the Pistachios. Catch them tonight at the Falcon in Marlboro. You guys are super tight. What are the challenges of being a bi-coastal band? Because you sound like you practice all the time.
1: The challenges are the AC unit in the rehearsal space, mainly.
2: Sure.
1: Mainly the biggest challenge is hydration.
0: Yeah. Okay, that makes sense, especially this time of year.
1: Yeah.
0: Yeah, I mean, it's a super fun sound. I imagine you guys have a rather dedicated following. I could see people being very, very obsessed with this kind of music.
1: Oh, thank you.
0: Yeah.
1: Yeah, we do like a big festival every year. Early in the year in Los Angeles called Pistachio Land.
0: Oh, great.
1: It's kind of like our theme park inspired carnival event.
0: Are there rides?
1: We had a dunk tank this year.
3: If you want one.
1: So we're growing to that. I want to have a Ferris wheel one day.
0: You should, or like a bouncy castle?
1: Bouncy castle is a good idea.
0: There's all kinds of stuff you could do. Yeah. I want to come. I've actually never been to LA. Maybe I'll come out for Pistachio Fest.
3: That would be nice.
1: Let us know.
0: Yeah, if I can get like the press pass.
1: Oh, yes. We got you. Yes. You might have to host it. You can introduce. You have a good radio voice.
0: Happily, so. Yeah. Harry Katz and the Pistachios again. That's tonight at the Falcon in Marlboro with our friends Lara Hope. And it's just Lara Hope now, I believe. Lara Hope Band.
1: Yeah.
0: That's right, yeah. You guys got time for one more song?
1: Yeah. Do you want to do Oh Yes? Could you handle Oh Yes?
2: Sure.
3: Yeah, sure.
1: Oh Yeah.
4: Okay.
2: Oh Yes.
1: Can we get an Oh Yes?
2: Oh Yes. Oh, yes.

0: I can see just the way you look at me.
1: Oh, yes.
0: And you can tell exactly how I feel.
1: Oh, yes.
0: The truth is what we're after. Let's go ahead and get it, babe.
1: Oh, yes.
0: And it's the trust that makes the love real.

0: It's all right if you've got to go. To stay if you want, just say.
1: Say what you want.
0: Stay if you want, just say oh yes.
2: KZE, that's Harry Katz and the Pistachios. You can catch them this evening at the Falcon in Marlboro with Lara Hope Band. Do you happen to know what time?
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2: 7-ish, yeah. But also go to the website. Figure it out. Thank you guys so much for stopping in. That was amazing.
3: Thank you so much for having us.
2: We got your... Oh, actually, before I move on, where can we follow you on socials?
3: You can follow us everywhere at Harry Katz and the Pistachios. H-A-R-R-Y. Katz like the deli. And the pistachios, your favorite nut.
2: Like the nut.
3: Yeah.
2: We got your community bulletin board right now and new Michaela Davis up next on KZE.
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0: 98.1 KZE, a little ska from King Shasha, Rude Boy Skankin', Indigo Girls in there too, Rachel and Vilray, and Michaela Davis with a new one, Looking Through Rose-Colored Glasses, featuring Madison Cunningham off her new album, Graceland Way. It's KZE. 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

98.1 KZE, that's the mighty Christopher Cross, Ride Like the Wind. Taking us into the 5 o'clock hour on your Thursday, we also had Fish, Little Feet with Midnight Flight, Miles Mancuso, and Miles Taylor up top. July Joe, Miles Taylor from Red Hook, New York, that's a new one. It's KZE, MK with you, Jenny Lewis, right now.

0: That's Bright Eyes on KZE with Shell Games. We also had Jenny Lewis with Heads Gonna Roll. It's KZE. It is MK hanging out with you on your Thursday afternoon. We got some exciting new programming on the station. If you haven't heard, some really fun new stuff. Covered in Dead with Denise Perrant Monday nights, followed by Jamcast, followed soon by another jammy show. So stay tuned. Monday, we got some big announcements about that. Soul Patrol on Tuesday with Dave K from 7 o'clock to 8 o'clock. 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Sunday, we got Mox Mix closing out the week from 10 to midnight. 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

0: That's Brandy and the Alexanders with a new one called The Heart Don't Heal. Also had some Miles Davis with some jazz for your Thursday. Michael Kiwanuka and Iron and Wine with I'm With Her with one called Wait Up. KZE, MK with you on your Thursday afternoon. We got the Ride for Mental Health coming up next month, just about a month away, in fact. 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We got more music up next from, who do we have? Little Chris Trapper. Oh, that's right, Chris Trapper playing tonight at Buttonball Barn. Stay tuned. 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

0: Christine and the Queens doing George Michael's Freedom. Also, Head in the Heart, Bon Iver with a new one called From. And up top, that was Chris Trapper. Chris was my guest in the studio recently. You can hear that on the Audio Archives page. And Chris is playing tonight at Buttonball Barn, presented by KZE. And if you'd like to hear some of that audio, stay tuned tonight after my show, and we will be carrying live some of the show from Buttonball Barn's main stage. So keep it tuned right here all evening long. We've got Jack White coming up next as we head towards 6 o'clock on your Thursday.
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3: 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In case of accidental ingestion or overconsumption, contact the Poison Center. 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Cannabis can be addictive. Cannabis can impair concentration and coordination. 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

98.1 KZE, that's Jack White taking us into the 6 o'clock hour on your Thursday. Tonight, Chris Trapper takes the stage at Buttonball Barn. That's kicking off in about an hour, 7 o'clock or so. Maybe a little bit later for the I'm not sure. There's an opener. Scratch the 7 o'clock. Probably more like 8. But we are going to be carrying some of the audio here on KZE from the main stage. So if you were not able to get a ticket or you couldn't make it tonight, but you'd still like to hear Chris live from Buttonball Barn this evening, stay tuned right here on KZE. Speaking of incredible music happening in our area this weekend, on Saturday, it's the Light Up the Night benefit for Hawthorne Valley Waldorf School, featuring the talents of a ton of amazing artists, including Gaylan Dorsey.

0: KZE, Natalia Lafourcade, and Gail Ann Dorsey in that mini set. Gail with It Takes All Kinds to Make a World That's New. And you can see Gail as part of the Light Up the Night benefit for Hawthorne Valley Waldorf School this Saturday night at Basilica Hudson. It's KZE, MK with you, taking another look at your weather. We've got partly cloudy skies, about 50 overnight, mostly cloudy, 75 tomorrow, and back down to 64 on your Saturday with clouds in the morning and sun in the afternoon. Coming up next, more music on the way. We got Leo Lovechild and Todd Snyder.
1: 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The Bang Family Concert Series presents the 6th Annual Spring Pops Concert featuring the Smithfield Chamber Orchestra at the Smithfield Church in Amenia, Saturday, May 30th at 3 p.m. This year's performance features a diverse program spanning classical, pop, and jazz. In a special nod to the American semi-quincentennial, the orchestra will highlight the works of legendary composers such as Ellington, Sousa, Joplin, and Gershwin. Join us for an hour of music that celebrates the rich heritage of the American sound. The Bang Family Concert Series presents outstanding performances by gifted musicians in the Smithfield Church's beautiful landmark Greek Revival building. Don't miss an afternoon pops concert with the Smithfield Chamber Orchestra at the Smithfield Church in Amenia, Saturday, May 30th at 3 p.m. For more information, visit thesmithfieldchurch.org/concerts. 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

0: That's Ripe with Brendan on KZE. Also one from Bernhoft called Falter. Todd Snyder and Leo Lovechild rounding out that nice set of musical diversity. It's MK with you on KZE until 7 o'clock. Up next, we got Brian in the evening and some live reporting from the main stage at Button Ball Barn throughout the evening. Chris Trapper will be taking the stage tonight, and the team is on site ready to carry the audio live right here on KZE. We got more music up next after we hear from our friends at the Moon Bloom Music Festival. Matt Duncan on the way.
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0: That is a heavily MK-coded set of music right there. That's Dorothy Ashby winding us down with Come Live With Me. We also had Benny Sings, Overheard, great local area band with Time on a Good Day, and Matt Duncan with Night Job to kick us off. This has been MK, and that'll do it for me. I am heading up on out of here. I want to give a big thank you to Harry Katz and the Pistachios for being my guests today. A lot of fun having them in the studio, and you can catch them tonight at the Falcon in Marlboro. Also tonight at Buttonball Barn, it's Chris Trapper taking the main stage. Keep it tuned right here on KZE for some live broadcast from that show. It's going to be a lot of fun. I'll be back tomorrow, same time, same place. Looking forward to it. Have a terrific night. I just love ya.
1: A simple question. Why must we spend so much time online, jarred by negative energy?
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98.1 KZE, Brian here with you. Hope you're doing well. Hope you had a great day and now you're kicking back and relaxing. So happy to be here with you. We just heard the great Brazilian crooner Jorge Ben with Onde Anda O Meu Amor. Where is my love? Here's some great NYC grooves from the Budos Band, Chicago Falcon, 98.1 KZE.

0: 98.1 KZE, Brian here with you. That was some great 90s funk from Breakastra. We heard Cramp Your Style. Before that, some trip hop from Portishead, Sour Times, the Budos Band, Chicago Falcon, and up top, the great Brazilian crooner Jorge Ben with Onde Anda O Mu Amor. Where is my love? After the break, we've got the Greenhorns, Beck, whole bunch more. Stay with us, 98.1 KZE.
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0: 98.1 KZE, Brian here with you. Rodney Crowell, Say You Love Me. Before that, David Fathead Newman with Hard Times. And he was in Ray Charles' band. And then his first solo album was something like Ray Charles Presents David Newman. But this is off of that one. Ray Charles on the piano for this track. Before that, Beck with Everybody's Gotta Learn Sometimes. That is not one that people are very familiar with. It's not too common. It's off of the soundtrack to Eternal Sunshine of the Spotless Mind, and it's a cover of an 80s band, the Corgis. Just love this tune, the way Beck does it. And if you're interested in the connections between film and music, tune in weekdays at 1 p.m. for the KZE Film Club with your midday man, Adam. At the top, The Greenhorns with There Is an End. And just coincidentally, this was also on a film soundtrack, Broken Flowers. After the break, we've got some jazz and a whole bunch more. Stay with us, 98.1 KZE.
1: Well, 98.1 KZE, Adam here with you live at the Buttonball Barn in South Egremont, Massachusetts, here for a very special show tonight here. We've got a great audience. Simmer down, for Pete's sake, folks. It's embarrassing. Too loud. No, I appreciate you guys. We have a wonderful house here tonight at the Buttonball Barn. This is Adam for WKZ. We've got a great staff at the Buttonball Barn as well. Denise Perrant from Covered in Dead is here. Dave is here. Andy's in the van. I'm here, and I'm so grateful for everybody. Chris Trapper will be out in a little while, but first, you guys are up for a very special treat. We have a wonderful local, right, artist named Barbara Stein, who is here and is going to play for us some of her originals and some covers. Perfect. We love it. Here, ladies and gentlemen, is anyone listening out there? Is Barbara Stein.
2: So what a surprise. Had no idea I was going to be streaming on the radio. Hi to all my friends listening out there. I, at the very last minute, put a text out there. So hey, y'all, in Loudonville and Fire Island and New York City and San Luis Obispo and wherever you are, I'm happy to be here. Thank you, Buttonball Barn, for letting me open. And you're in for a treat with Chris Trapper. And I'm just going to sing a few songs to get everybody ready. I'm going to do a couple of covers, and I'm also going to do a couple of my own originals. I'm going to start with a cover, just for something you know. It's a Dylan song called Buckets of Rain. So here we go.

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Okay, this next one, if I can find my capo, is an original. It's called Marie, My Mom. And my mom and dad owned a bar not too dissimilar to this one. It was my favorite place to go as a little girl. Well, this is a true story. It was in East St. Louis. I'm from St. Louis. It was in a really rough part of town. But we loved, my sister and I, loved to go to the Kress Liquor store. So here's a song from my mom.

Marie, my mama, she lived to tell the tale. It was just a graze. She made me egg on toast the next morning before Sunday school. Pulled your little heartstrings there for a second, huh? Okay, that's what it's all about. Gotta put on a show here. All right, I'm gonna switch guitars here. Marie's fine. She's in the ground now. She's in the ground now, but she's fine. I talk to her every day. Okay, here's another original. And this one's called Angeline. Name isn't real, it's to protect the innocent. But she was my best girlfriend growing up in St. Louis. And she was one of seven kids. And she had a really rough life because her mom was sick and her dad died young. But she was my best friend and everybody loved her. But it was a rough life to live with seven kids and those circumstances. But here's Angeline.

Thank you very much. Okay, this next one's called Inside These Double Lines. And there's a little backstory to it. My husband, we've been married for almost 42 years. He has this recurring dream. And he wakes up and he shakes me and he says, "Honey, are you there?" I said, "Of course I'm here." He says, "I had that dream again." I said, "Well, what's the dream?" "Well, I know it by now. He's had it for 42 years. He says, "I had this dream and you're going to leave me." I said, "Honey, you know, then it was 10 years, then it was 20 years, then it was 30. Well, now it's 40. He still has this dream." I said, "Honey, what are you doing? Got something to hide?" It's called Inside These Double Yellow Lines.

42 Years This Summer. Here's another original. This one's called Move On. This one is a breakup story, but it's not mine. It's just about moving on.

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It says, this must be the place. Last song here, and then we're going in for a real good treat and hear Chris Trapper. So stay tuned. Right on. This must be the place, David Byrne.